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0: Partly cloudy here overnight as lows drop to 66. A mix of clouds and sunshine for Sunday. Sunday's high 83. For B101.5, Richard DeWedding at the Weather Channel.
1: 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Right here. Right here. Right now. 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Mixologist Bill Carroll.
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6: Partly cloudy here overnight as lows drop to 66. A mix of clouds and sunshine for Sunday. Sunday's high 83. For B101.5, Richard DeWedding at the Weather Channel. 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

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Thank you so much for tuning in and joining us tonight. 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
2: Bethel.

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A mix of clouds and sunshine for Sunday. Sunday's high 83. For B101.5, Richard DeWedding at the Weather Channel.

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2: Partly cloudy here overnight as lows drop to 66. A mix of clouds and sunshine for Sunday. Sunday's high 83. For B101.5, Richard DeWedding at the Weather Channel.

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3: Partly cloudy here overnight as lows drop to 66. A mix of clouds and sunshine for Sunday. Sunday's high 83. For B101.5, Richard DeWedding at the Weather Channel.

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2: Partly cloudy here overnight as lows drop to 66. A mix of clouds and sunshine for Sunday. Sunday's high 83. For B101.5, Richard DeWedding at the Weather Channel.
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2: Hey, what's up? 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Did you hear what Snoop Dogg is doing? He has his own ice cream company now, and the ice cream is delicious. Mr. Bombay is the name of it, and he named his first, I love this, the first creamy ice cream, Dees Nuts. Thank you, Snoop Dogg. But there's more. There's Dees, please. A chance to win. And, of course, every hit gets bigger. Heading for number one this week. And it's tonight, starting at 8, the countdown to number one on B101.5.
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8: Partly cloudy here overnight as lows drop to 66. A mix of clouds and sunshine for Sunday. Sunday's high 83. For B101.5, Richard DeWedding at the Weather Channel.

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2: Partly cloudy here overnight as lows drop to 66. A mix of clouds and sunshine for Sunday. Sunday's high 83. For B101.5, Richard DeWedding at the Weather Channel.

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11: Partly cloudy here overnight as lows drop to 66. A mix of clouds and sunshine for Sunday. Sunday's high 83. For B101.5, Richard DeWedding at the Weather Channel.

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2: Partly cloudy here as we head through the day, as we'll see temperatures today in the mid-80s falling into the mid-60s tonight with a few clouds. For B101.5, Richard DeWedding at the Weather Channel.

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8: Partly cloudy here as we head through the day, as we'll see temperatures today in the mid-80s falling into the mid-60s tonight with a few clouds. For B101.5, Richard DeWedding at the Weather Channel.

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7: Partly cloudy here as we head through the day, as we'll see temperatures today in the mid-80s, falling into the mid-60s tonight with a few clouds. For B101.5, Richard DeWedding at the weather.

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1: At least 20.
0: And your answer?
1: Whichever one makes them smile.
0: That's way better than my answer.
1: Which is?
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1: Of course it is.
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0: trauma and other, you know, life challenges where they, you know, need to have their own space when they need their own space, but also need to be in community when they need to be in community. The first phase will include, like I said, 50 units, a community center, and a whole lot of supportive services that really make it possible for the people who live there to have a flourishing life.
1: Wow, to finally be at this point, though, because you and I over the years have talked about it, and it went from you looking at concepts and really going around the country and really working on this, and then the long process of just going through the city permitting process and finding a spot, and now here you are.
0: I think it's fair to say we have really studied what places across the country that are developing this supportive housing, neighborhood style of supportive housing, are doing well and taking what we like and making it our own. I think this is very much a uniquely Fredericksburg project, and we've really made it fit our community. You know, we looked at a lot of different sites. We, you know, looked for sites that were close to transportation and shopping. We went through the city rezoning process and were successful about a year and a half ago, and have been, you know, plugging along kind of behind the scenes, even though there's been kind of a big dead time here.
1: Yeah.
0: We're in the final stages of getting our site plan approved and hopefully going to start site work in November.
1: Mm, wow. Are you going to have a big groundbreaking and that kind of stuff?
0: I'm sure we will.
1: Well, I remember the night it passed city council, how excited you were.
0: Yeah.
1: And I remember we talked a day or two later, and you said pretty much, you're not going to see anything right away. We're going to kind of go away from things really moving ahead, but things are going to be going behind the scenes, and boy, have they ever.
0: Yeah, the process is a whole lot more complicated than a lot of people oftentimes think it is when we're at public hearings and there's decisions being made about development. And, you know, in our case, you know, we're not necessarily going to the bank to get the money to build this. We've had to raise it.
1: Yeah.
0: And so there's a lot of different resources that have come from a lot of different places. There's been a groundswell of community support, both in dollars and in hands and feet. I can't say enough about how Atlantic Builders and Tricord particularly have come around this project and helped us to, you know the things that we didn't know that we needed to know in the process of pulling this project off. And so, you know, this community is what has made it possible for us to be sitting here today saying, we're about to get started. You're about to see something really amazing happen.
1: We'll take a quick break and come back and get Jody into the conversation, because Oberle Academy is involved with a lot of this too. MicahFredericksburg.org, if you want to follow it, also on Facebook, all kinds of great things there on both Micah and the Jeremiah community. I mean, and Megan, there's such a unique partnership between Oberle and in Micah.
0: Yeah, so, you know, as we have gotten closer to being ready to break ground on this thing, we really wanted the opportunity to show the community what the houses were going to look like. And so because we're in the process of trying to get approval for the real site plan on our property, we needed another site to be able to build a prototype. And so there was this opportunity to partner with the Oberle Academy, which serves kids that have trouble in a traditional classroom. And they have a career tech side of what they do that I'll let Jody talk about. But for me, it was such an interesting combination of how missions, because at Oberle Academy, working with kids that have a trouble in the traditional classroom, well, we work with adults who have trouble in a traditional world. And so it's really kind of an expression of the continuum of all of us who are meeting people where they are, and how the assets of the Oberle Academy can benefit the assets of a current formerly unhoused community. And the mission that we have.
1: I never thought of that. That is so good. Jody, welcome. Good to have you here. I was just telling you that I had just a few weeks ago went through the Oberle Academy, and what a I

0: had no idea that everything, I knew where it was, I knew what you did, and I had no idea to the extent of the things that you guys do.
1: Yeah, a little gem in the city.
0: Totally.
1: Yeah, we're a private day school in the city that offers a 4-to-1 average classroom size for students, giving them individualized education for students that don't thrive in public school. So we have excellent, wonderful staff, and we really, academics, of course, all of our students graduate with a degree.
0: Yeah.
1: And then we have a very robust CTE program. We partner with Germana, who teaches classes to our students, and we have a heavy operating equipment that we teach. Germana's welding and HVAC and plumbing and electrical. We also have a culinary arts program, and then we also have an education for employment program where our students go out into the community and work. So we have about 20 business partners within the community that let our students go out and work half a day unpaid, but they're learning those durable soft skills and learning how to be in the community and have jobs. And some of our students then leave, you know, when they graduate, have job offers from these places. So we're really excited to be able to partner with Mike on this.
0: Because the skills that you're giving these students, I mean, these jobs are like really well-paying jobs, and you're really serving the community in such an important way in helping get these students degrees and skills.
1: Yes, we want them to graduate with a plan, either going on to school, which some of our students do, or having a trades job.
0: Yeah.
1: So we're going to have 3 students work on the house with Atlantic Builders, so we're very excited about that.
0: How great is that? And I like the way you talked about it, Megan, about how what Orberly does with kids, what you do with adults. Mm-hmm. What a perfect fit. And I can see in the future you all being able to start working.
1: I think some wheels have been turning as to what can happen after this. I mean, our school is closed, empty at night, so what could we do for the adult population?
0: Yeah.
1: So those are some conversations we have started.
0: Boy, you look at Megan, this is something you kind of touched on, where, you know, just since the initial talk of the Jeremiah community, all mm-hmm. these different things that are this is just more than housing.
2: Yeah, and Ted, we've talked over the years about how, like, you know, Mike has built its foundation on not doing everything ourselves, but partnering with anybody and everybody who has something that is valuable to helping people get to a more flourishing life. I mean, for years and years and years, we've co-located partners in our building. As we've embarked on this project, we've collected all sorts of different people along the way that kind of fill the gap in our knowledge deficit. And you know, I think as we get to celebrate this prototype being built, I think people are really going to start to see how, you know, this is a community building home, not just a house. It's a community building home, and all the things that go into that, and all the people and the resources and the supports that that I think in the long run, this community will be very proud of being able to say, this is how we care for vulnerable people.
0: Yeah, no, and that's from the get, I mean, you can just take a look at, someday when someone writes the book on...
2: I hope it will be me.
0: I hope so. Yeah. Sometime when you have some time to do that. Of just, you know... And I just go back to years ago when we would have these talks about, you know, you saying that, you know, there don't need to be people homeless in this community. And we're seeing things now coming into place. Yeah. And it's more than just providing shelter. It's also providing skills and all kinds of things.
2: Yeah. I mean, I don't believe people need to live outside anywhere, but the real reality when you think about the Fredericksburg region, we're not D.C., we're not mm-hmm. L.A. that can count 60,000 people on the street or in a shelter in a given night. We're the Fredericksburg region, and we have less than 200 people that sleep on the street or in a shelter on a given night.
0: Yeah.
2: We can do this.

0: in a really, really tangible way. And we can alleviate what I would refer to as the FEMA or the disaster response of people living on the street. And we can set ourselves up for being more preventative for new people that are struggling and on the edge. We don't have to be living in this disaster zone that we currently have of homelessness.
1: Boy, Jody, these are exciting times too for Oberlin, because I just think about, I ended up seeing and getting the tour around the campus on a Saturday morning because of the mural going up. You come in on Lafayette Boulevard, and on the sharp turn there by the cemetery, if you take a look over to your right, you can see just a great mural. I mean, that's at the Oberlin Academy, and just these kinds of partnerships. Now,
2: yes, we're
1: happening.
2: Very excited about our mural. I think sometime in October we'll be having a ribbon cutting ceremony to celebrate that. We're so happy for Gay Pawns and the Pawn Shop and Sophie from Sophiola for donating their time for this beautiful mural.
1: But just another example of just overly in the community, and this is another thing that just to kind of, you know, an offshoot on being able to work in the community and to be able to offer the community a chance to see what this prototype is like. Some students get some experience, and it's all good.
2: It is all very good. It's giving our students opportunities to be in the community and find their passion. That's what we love to do is find their passion, what they want to do. A lot of trades. We have a lot of students at the SPCA. And just thinking about this, this whole project, nonprofits working together. I'm thinking about the community foundation, some of those leadership workshops we've been at, Megan's been at, I've been at, and, you know, we're all working for our purpose, but when we all work together, it's amazing what we can do.
1: Well, and I was just Todd Newmaker, that I just found out a couple weeks ago from Charlie Russell with Saws, that Saws is really excited about partnering with the Jeremiah community. And again, another example of somebody doing something that that residents are going to be able to really benefit from.
0: And that's the reality is there's a whole lot more to come that you know, folks don't even realize. Saws is a really good example. Someone from Saws approached us many months back and said, you know, like they're going to need space long term for they're kind of in transition with the space they have, and they need a place that they're going to be able to set up shop because they pre-build a lot of the ramps. And so, I mean, my wheels got turning, and, you know, we were in the process of designing our community center, which has a basement where our maintenance and our groundskeeping is going to be. And right now they were sharing space with RCSB's maintenance and groundskeeping folks. And so we made the basement bigger, and there's going to be enough space for Saws to pre-build their ramps right there alongside our maintenance and groundskeeping in the basement of the community center at Jeremiah Community. And then it opens up opportunity for the people who live there to come and work with the Saws folks to have purpose first and foremost, but also to learn skills. I mean, many of our folks have worked in trades and construction and whatnot, and many of them know how to do a lot of these things. They just don't, they can't do it in a market sense like they used to, a lot of times because they're older, because of disabilities have kind of manifested in different ways. And so it's one more way that we're able to partner and also create opportunities for our folks to have purpose.
1: I guess this is a good time as any to say that if you have some kind of an organization and you see a fit of we'd like to partner with you too to get in touch with you and Micah.
0: Yeah, and the community building itself is I think a little over 8,000 square feet, not including the basement. And there's lots of space. There's a full service commercial kitchen. There's an industrial laundry room. There's lots of offices and places for service providers to co-locate with us. And so, you know, we have a lot of different ideas about, you know, what that might look like and how we bring the community in. There'll be a medical clinic in the building, you know, so that the resources that people need are right there in the place that they live.

0: And one of the things I'm maybe the most excited about is I think we've kind of baked some secret workforce development opportunities into the building.
1: Yeah.
0: That we haven't, those aren't even fully baked ideas. It's just they're different industries that we know that people that we care for thrive in. And, you know, we're going to need a lot of other partners to help us figure out how we make those into programs that actually help increase people's income and teach them skills that they can then eventually transfer into the community.
1: There are two moments with the Cheer My Community that I will always remember. I will remember at Herkamp Park when Larry Hahn talked about you had given the big number. And the number's probably gotten bigger from whatever you said that day. But you gave a pretty big number, and he got up and said, it's no problem. The money's in your pocket. And there was that moment, and there was when Joe Hensley in front of city council just said, we're not developers. We're just here trying to here help the community. And those two moments to me just spoke a lot.
0: Yeah. And I think, really the theme there is the clergy that are behind this vision are a really powerful way, are a really powerful reason as to why this has worked. And the churches that they lead, don't just see this as another organization they're supporting. They see this as an extension of their ministry. We're as much the choir, the youth group, we're a ministry of their churches, and that power of what we call the body of Christ is really, I think, what's behind this and bringing this to fruition.
1: And when you see every year the coldest night walk, how people in all kinds of weather have had big numbers. The last year, this past year, was the nicest you've ever had, and it was a huge amount, but it was also just as large amounts on just some bitterly cold, rainy kind of nights. People come out.
0: We almost had 1,000 people. This year, I have no doubt we're probably going to exceed that. I mean, we've been the largest walk and raised the most money in the country for 4 years running now, and I have full confidence that this community is going to show up and continue to be a part of this and share the excitement with us, because there's a lot to be excited about.
1: Oh, yeah, totally. And we're going to talk, when we come back from the break, we're going to talk about something that's about to happen that's really exciting. So if people do want to find out about giving, what best way, go to MicahFredericksburg.org. That the best way to do it?
0: Yeah, MicahFredericksburg.org, or even Jeremiah Community has its own website, which is jeremiahcommunity.org.
1: Oh, okay. I've totally missed that. I don't know. How
0: can I miss that? You can get to Jeremiah website from the website.
1: Okay.
0: So you're covered.
1: So MicahFredericksburg.org or the Jeremiah Community website. And again, this is financially the big gifts, obviously, but give what you can. I mean, everybody, this is a community effort.
0: Yeah, and we're celebrating anything from, the $2.9 million that Tim Kaine will come and present officially here in a couple weeks.
1: Yeah.
0: All the way down to, the $5, $10, $25. I mean, every part of this community matters in bringing this to fruition, and this is happening, not just because of big givers, but also because of, people that are giving what they have, and people that see the vision and know that, we can be the kind of community that cares compassionately for the very least among us.
1: Jody Redmond is here from Oberlin Academy, and Megan Cotter with Micah Ecumenical Ministries. MicahFredericksburg.org for a lot of information. And follow Micah on Facebook, too. You will follow what is going on. So the next phase, Jody, of all of this kind of as things come together, a prototype of one of the houses, and I mean, that's where the Oberlin Academy plays a role now, and you really get to play really a big part in all of this for us to see what this is going to look like.
2: Yes, we were very excited when Megan and Brian from Atlantic Builders contacted us about a possible site, so we were able to make it work with the city and get it approved. So last week we started, excavation started, foundation's been poured, or footers have been set. I think foundation will be poured this week.

0: exciting. Our students are there watching, waiting to be part of this and help build this. And the house is going to be built in 72 hours.
1: Mm-hmm. That's the cool thing about this. Now, there's a whole lot of cool things about this making, but this is going to be, this is just, you're going to have an open house, and we'll get into all that. There's a lot of things of where the community can, you can walk away and say, aha, so that's what she's been talking about. Because somebody like me, I have no, when you describe things to me, I can't picture them. I have to see things.
2: And I think actually there's a lot of people like that, Ted, that there's people that catch the vision and they can visualize it and they're all early adopters, is what we call them. And then there's people that are like, I got to see this before I believe it. And I think a lot of people are that way. And so the ability to build a prototype and let people, you know, walk in, see, touch, experience one of these houses and see, you know, that they're actually really nice, well-built houses that, you know, contrary to some of the things we heard during the public hearing that we were accused of building, but the slab will be poured this week, and you know they're readying the site, and then on September the 8th they're going to actually start this 72-hour build with the idea that they're finished in time for, we're having a close friends and family celebration on September 10th that Senator Tim Kaine will be coming. And as I mentioned, we have received a $2.9 million congressionally appropriated funds, and he'll be coming to present that and just celebrate that opportunity with some of the folks who have donated and been a part of this so far. And then on September the 13th, we're having an open house from 10:30 to 3:30, where anybody in the community can come by and see and experience this thing, and see for themselves what it is that we're really trying to do.
1: Between September 8th and the 13th, wow, that's a lot. Yeah. That's, you just ran through. That's a lot of stuff. A lot of big stuff going on.
2: Yeah, and we're working on some of the logistics, but our plan is to try and we may or may not be able to stream it live, but we will put some live updates on our website so that people can see some of the significant trade partners that have been a part of this and see this house coming to fruition, and really follow the process as it comes to fruition very quickly.
1: Well, so many people, and I still, and I'm always I'm always correcting people, because there really is, I think, there's still in the community are people feeling like, well, these are tiny houses, and you're always they're smaller houses, but they're not tiny. They're not the tiny houses.
2: Officially, a tiny house is 400 square feet or less by code. Ours are 522 square feet.
1: Yeah.
2: So, you know, I think in our very American way, we're so used to, you know, these large McMansions and things like that, that anything that's not a McMansion feels like a tiny house to us. But, you know, they're tiny in that regard, but they are, for our folks, it's really all they need. You know, a lot of times we move folks even into 1-2 bedroom apartments, and they're so much bigger than they even want to manage. And so, you know, the design of the houses has really leaned heavily on the feedback and the understandings we've had from people we've cared for any number of different years. And so they're really designed with their unique needs in mind.
1: Yeah. Boy, but to be able for them to be able to say and to look at this, and now especially as you move into this phase, this is going to be home. Yeah. I saw a picture from one of your board members on Facebook, and I just thought it's just a carved in the ground. Mm-hmm. That's going to be a home someday where people are making memories and putting up a Christmas tree and having birthday parties and all that kind of stuff.
2: Yeah, I don't know if I ever told you the story, but way back, like, you know, even before Jeremiah Community, or that it was an idea for us to build something, I went and I visited a project in Richmond, and it was, you know, I had spent, it was about there was a huge snowstorm that was about to come in, and it ended up being one where we were like sheltering in place for like 2 weeks or something. It was a really big snowstorm. It was very early on, And I went to visit the supportive housing project like the day before, and I went on a tour, and a bunch of the people who live there were in the process of getting

0: getting ready to jump on a bus to go see a tacky Christmas light tour, and it was like right before Christmas, I believe, and it sticks in my memory in that whole week that we were sheltering in place and pulling people out of tents because they didn't come in and all of that. It's just like, that's my vision.
1: Yeah.
0: We someday get to the point that, you know, the biggest problem we have is organizing the tacky Christmas light tour, not trying to help people survive and pull them out of tents because they're otherwise going to freeze to death. And,
1: yeah.
0: You know, that. In some ways, that sounds quite drastic, but that's the reality that we've been living in and that we've been working our way out of for the last 20 years. And those are the kinds of things that Jeremiah Community creates a foundation, you know, a large scale for us to begin to have some of those conversations.
1: And again, when this book is written and when the movie is made, you're going to be able to talk about, you know, the early days, the, you know, how important, like, the Micah Center on Princess Anne Street and how that, what a role that played. Because I can remember stopping by there, or just, you know, the Respite House or Hesed House and all of these steps forward until now. The Jeremiah Community.
0: Well, and the great news is people don't have to wait till the movie is made. You know, they can experience their own Netflix series by coming on one of our bus tours. I think that's a really great way to be part of the movie. We schedule them every week. We have them and happy for folks to. Right now, we don't have the link public because we're trying to target specific audiences. But folks, if they want to come on the bus tour, they can email me at Megan MEGHANN at Do Love Walk. DOLOVEWALK.net. And I'm happy to send them the link to sign up and look at their schedule and get on a bus tour. Really try to help walk people through the story of how we went from helping people survive on the street to caring for all parts of human flourishing. And eventually, once this house is built, the house will be on the bus tour. So people have a lot of opportunity to come and see and really understand and experience what we're doing.
1: MicahFredericksburg.org. All the information there. MicahFredericksburg.org. Megan Cotter and Jody Redmond, thank you so much. We'll talk again soon.
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8: Partly cloudy here as we head through the day, as we'll see temperatures today in the mid-80s falling into the mid-60s tonight with a few clouds. For B101.5, Richard DeWedding at the Weather Channel.

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Here through the afternoon, partly cloudy skies, keeping temperatures in the mid-80s, falling into the mid-60s tonight with a few clouds. For B101.5, Richard DeWedding at the Weather Channel.

0: five today's best music. That's Bruno Mars with Risk It All. I'm Brittany. Thanks for hanging out with me. And all week long, every single weekday morning, my buddy Jeremy Gray is giving away prizes this week. So with the game Know the Show, you could win two tickets to the Virginia Cider Festival that's happening September 12th. Fredericksburg Fairgrounds. And then if you listen all week long, you've got a chance to win two tickets to see the Jonas Brothers in concert September 30th at the Capital One Arena. So tune in, see if you can win those tickets. We got more music coming up after the break. It's all right here on V101.5.
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All right, happy Sunday. Happy Labor Day weekend. Hopefully you got some fun plans for the long weekend. All right, this one is Halsey with Without Me.

0: B101.5, today's best music. It's Malcolm Todd with Earrings. I'm Brittany. Thanks for hanging out with me. And to all my Garth Brooks fans out there, good news. He's back with the Blame It On My Roots tour. It's coming to the Capital One Arena September 18th and 19th. And if you want to win yourself a pair of tickets to the show along with hotel accommodation and spending cash, you got to get qualified to win right now through September 15th. 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All right, we got more music coming up after the break. First up, let's check on the weather. 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
5: Here through the afternoon, partly cloudy skies, keeping temperatures in the mid-80s, falling into the mid-60s tonight with a few clouds. For B101.5, Richard DeWedding at the Weather Channel.
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0: today's best music. That is Olivia Rodrigo with Drop Dead. Brittany here. Thanks for hanging out with me. And it is almost lunchtime. So if you're like me, you treat your lunchtimes very, very seriously. You got to get away from all the noise. Just find a quiet place with maybe one good friend and some good music. 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My girl, Kristen Nash, is bringing you 101 minutes of today's best music, absolutely commercial free. 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Any realtor can open the door. ACT does so much more. All right, we got more music coming up after the break. It's all right here on B101.5.
1: Hey, what's up? It's your music-loving friend Rick Dees taking you to number one this week. Did you hear what Snoop Dogg is doing? He has his own ice cream company now, and the ice cream is delicious. Mr. Bombay is the name of it, and he named his first, I love this, the first creamy ice cream, Dees Nuts. Thank you, Snoop Dogg. But there's more. This is Dees, please, a chance to win. And, of course, every hit gets bigger. Heading for number one this week. And it's tonight, starting at 8, the countdown to number one on B101.5.
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0: Joan, do you ever notice people don't really need an excuse to hang around here?
1: They come in for a Jeep, next thing you know, they're talking vacations, towing boats, and arguing over what color looks best.
0: It's the red.
1: It's absolutely not the red.
0: It's the red.
1: Fine, John. We'll let them decide.
0: That's probably why we make a pretty good team.
1: We don't tell you what to drive. 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

0: 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That's Olivia Dean with Man I Need. 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All right, we got more music coming up after the break. First up, let's check on the weather. It's all right here on B101.5.
1: 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Hey. 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
0: Joan.
1: What now?
0: How many times do you answer the same question today?
1: Which one?
0: What's your favorite vehicle?
1: At least 20.
0: And your answer?
1: Whichever one makes them smile.
0: That's way better than my answer.
1: Which is?
0: The loud one.
1: Of course it is.
0: Hey, life's too short to drive boring.
1: And it's important to buy from people who care.
0: Fair enough.
1: See, we don't always agree.
0: But we'll help you find the vehicle that's right for you.
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1: At least 20.
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1: Whichever one makes them smile.
0: That's way better than my answer.
1: Which is?
0: The loud one.
1: Of course it is.
0: Hey, life's too short to drive boring.
1: And it's important to buy from people who care.
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12: Here through the afternoon, partly cloudy skies, keeping temperatures in the mid-80s, falling into the mid-60s tonight with a few clouds. For B101.5, Richard DeWedding at the Weather Channel.

0: 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It's Olivia Dean with So Easy. I'm Brittany. Thanks for hanging out with me. And let's talk about a good boy looking for a good home. Buster is a happy, affectionate boy with a big heart and an adventurous spirit. 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My girl Kristen Nash is bringing you Canines and Kittens with the Fredericksburg SPCA. They're talking about pets like Buster looking for a new home. It's all powered by VIM Heating and Cooling, right in your backyard. All right, we got more music coming up after the break. 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

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Brittany here. Thanks for hanging out with me and happy Labor Day weekend. Hopefully you've had some fun plans for the weekend, got some rest in, and are getting ready for the work week.

0: B101.5, today's best music. I'm Brittany. Thanks for hanging out with me. That was Gracie Abrams with Hit the Wall. So my buddy Tony B has got some sweet prizes this week every single weekday afternoon with the drive home. So what the game survey says, you could win 2 tickets to the Roller Derby Saturday, September 19th at 5 p.m. Fredericksburg's Roller Derby's Team Fury is taking on Dutchland Derby Rollers at the Fredericksburg Fieldhouse. And then trivia with Tony, you could win 2 tickets to the Stratford Hall Wine and Oyster Festival that's happening September 19th and 20th. So tune in, see if you can win those tickets. We got more music coming up after the break. First up, let's check on the weather. It's all right here on B101.5.
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2: Here through the afternoon, partly cloudy skies, keeping temperatures in the mid-80s, falling into the mid-60s tonight with a few clouds. For B101.5, Richard DeWedding at the Weather Channel.
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0: 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That is the Jenny remix of Tame Impala's Dracula. I'm Brittany. 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Happy Sunday. 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

0: 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It's Teddy Swims with Mr. Know-It-All. I'm Brittany. Thanks for hanging out with me. And if you're looking for a new job, shout out, Kalahari Resorts is hiring. 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All right, we got more music coming up after the break. First up, let's check on the weather. 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
5: Here through the afternoon, partly cloudy skies, keeping temperatures in the mid-80s, falling into the mid-60s tonight with a few clouds. For B101.5, Richard DeWedding at the Weather Channel. 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

0: 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That is Ariana Grande with Hate That I Made You Love Me. Brittany, thanks for hanging out with me. Happy Sunday. And if you're looking for something fun to do this week, why not check out our community calendar, b1015.com, keyword community. 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Also, September 11th is going to be Patriots Day flag raising ceremony and so much more. 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

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All of today's best music out of West, punching the clock in the air chair on this gorgeous Sunday afternoon with Adele. Hello.

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Music, it's Adam West with you on your day two of your three-day Labor Day weekend. And what a gorgeous afternoon it is. Hopefully you can get out and enjoy it. Look, you can actually breathe. You don't walk outside and break into a sweat. I'll take this all day.

B101.5. All of today's best music. A little word of advice to the ladies that enjoyed this Sunday, because this is the last Sunday before the National Football League starts. That's right, next Sunday, a whole slate of games. Actually starts Wednesday night. I got details coming up.

0: 101.5. All of today's best music. Benson Broun, The Time of My Life. Adam hanging with you on your Sunday afternoon. I mentioned a little while ago, yeah. Last Sunday for quite a while. I think until middle of January, maybe the end of January, where we will not have the National Football League on. That's right. NFL kicks off this week, actually. Wednesday night, I believe. Yeah, it's Wednesday night. New England and Seattle. Seahawks versus the Patriots. A rematch of Super Bowl last year. Let's hope it's a little more interesting than the Super Bowl was. And then Thursday night, there's a game. Yeah, and then a whole full slate of the National Football League next Sunday. It's hard to believe. Well, weather like this, it sort of gets you in a mood. Weather yesterday did get you in a mood for football. Today, I'll give you that. So, college football on this afternoon and this evening. We got Notre Dame playing this afternoon. Got Louisville, Ole Miss this evening. Yeah, still football for your Labor Day weekend, day two. Hopefully, you're having a great Labor Day weekend. Weather like this, how could you not? Get out and enjoy it. Hopefully, you're out washing a car. Whatever you do, thanks for taking us with you. How about this? How about the Weather Channel forecast? Go back to more of today's best music. Got some Hozier, got some Rihanna, got some Bruno Mars. It's all coming up next. Hang on.
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3: Partly cloudy here through the night tonight. Lows falling back into the mid-60s. A mix of clouds and sunshine for B101.5. Richard DeWedding at the Weather Channel.

0: B101.5, all of today's best music, Bruno Mars. He's risking it all. Adam hanging with you on your Sunday afternoon. And Jeremy does this thing on Friday morning. It's called Free Plug Friday. 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Hopefully he chooses your business. I filled in for a couple times. We've got some great businesses out there you might not even know of. That's where Free Plug Friday comes into play. All right, let's do it. 10 in a row, commercial free for your Sunday afternoon. We'll kick it off with some Somber. I got some Katy Perry. I got some Taylor Swift, Tame Impala, Stella Lefty, Harry Styles. 10 in a row, commercial free. Happy Labor Day, day two. Next.
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Wow, what a difference a day makes. Katy Perry on the B.

Best music. Well, the last Fredericksburg Nationals baseball game today. Playoffs start this week. But yeah, today is the last day of the season. It's a Goo Goo Dolls on the beat.

0: B101.5, all of today's best music, Dominic Fike. It's called Baby Doll. Adam, hanging with you on your Sunday afternoon. I promise I won't sing anymore. Sunday afternoon, day two of your Labor Day 3-day weekend. Happy 3-day weekend. Hopefully you got a 3-day weekend. Hopefully you're out and enjoying this beautiful weather. Man, it is gorgeous. I'm trying to figure out how to take this studio outside. Broadcast from outside. I tell you where else I'd like to broadcast. Kalahari Resorts. We've all ridden by those big water tubes. The indoor water park getting ready to open. Opens this November. They have to fill 1,400 positions. You believe that? You're looking for a job? Attend a hiring event this month to learn more. You can stop by Germana Community College's Fredericksburg area campus next week, September 14th and 15th. You can get all the details. We have them up on our website. We're trying to help them out here. B1015.com. In the top right-hand corner, type in the keyword hiring. Yeah, 1,400 jobs. Kalahari Resorts, November. I can't wait to jump on that slide. I'm just saying. All right, let's do it. Weather Channel forecast. Perfect 10, in my opinion. Perfect 10 today. Looks like the same for tomorrow. We'll check in with them. Get back to more of today's best music. Sabrina Carpenter. Got some Adele, Louis Capaldi, Olivia Rodrigo. It's all coming up. Hang on.
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10: Partly cloudy here through the night tonight. Lows falling back into the mid-60s. A mix of clouds and sunshine. For B101.5, Richard DeWedding at the Weather Channel. 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

0: B101.5, all of today's best music, Olivia Rodrigo. Just dropped in. I love that song. Adam West taking it with you on your Sunday afternoon. And if you didn't know, you know we have our sister station over there, 95.9 and Thunder 104.5. Yeah. Yeah, you know Trappers in the Morning over there on the GOAT 95.9. Well, Garth Brooks is back. You're like, well, okay, what does that mean? Well, you know, it's the Blame It All on My Roots tour. And by the way, Garth Brooks coming to Capital One Arena September 18th and 19th. It's right around the corner. You want to snag a pair of tickets to the show, along with hotel accommodations and some little spending cash? 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The top right-hand corner, type in the keyword Garth. How cool is this? Garth Brooks. He's hitting all the big arenas. Capital One Arena, September 18th and 19th. I believe those two shows are sold out. But thanks to our good friends at Pohanka Nissan and Pohanka Hyundai, they go to get snag a pair of tickets. 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Type in the keyword Garth. All right, let's do it. 10 in a row, commercial free. Kick it off with some Jelly Roll. He's not all right. Kelly Clarkson, Lady Gaga, The Killers, Miley Cyrus, Somber. 10 in a row for your Sunday afternoon. Next.
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0: 5, all of today's best music. Somber. His body's not ready. Adam West, take it with you. We'll leave that alone. 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Jeremy's giving away 2 tickets to the Virginia Cider Festival. 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Holy cow. Not tomorrow. Tomorrow's Labor Day, just FYI. We're not allowed to give tickets out on Labor Day. I'm just kidding, though. There will be no tickets tomorrow, though. All right, let's do it. Weather Channel forecast. More of today's best music. A little Taylor Swift. She's going to do a little Opalite. How about with Katy Perry, Morgan Wallen, Olivia Dean? Yes. Coming up next. Hang on.
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0: 101.5, all of today's best music. It is so easy, Olivia Dean, to fall in love. Adam West, take it with you on your Sunday afternoon. Also, September 6th, by the way, also known as National Read a Book Day. Well, I'll tell you, boy, doesn't get better weather than head outside and reading a book in the shade, or if you still want to get a little suntan. It's also National Coffee Ice Cream Day. Love me some coffee ice cream. Man, absolutely love it. Tomorrow's Labor Day. It's hard to believe. The end of the summer, unofficially. Well, it'll be the end of the B101.5, 101 days of summer. Things to look forward to. 56 days left until daylight savings time ends. I don't even want to think about that. Nope, I'm not going to think about that at all. And then, yeah, Halloween, 55 days away. And if you're looking toward Christmas, 110 days. Let's not mention that word either. Let's enjoy what we got, okay? Which is gorgeous weather. It looks like it's going to continue tomorrow and into the week. That's a good thing. How about 10 in a row commercial-free? Yeah, I got those lined up ready for you. We'll kick it off with some Raven Lynae. She, Love Me Not, you know that song. How about some Lady Gaga? How about some Alex Warren, Bruno Mars, Gracie Abrams, Justin Timberlake, Ed Sheeran? 10 in a row. Roll on and on and on next.
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You know what's funny? 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Because it's 98 degrees now, and your thermostat is saying, good luck. If your system's making noises, blowing warm air, or just barely hanging on, don't wait until it completely gives up. I'm Keith Larimore with BIM Heating and Cooling. Let's keep your home cool, because your air conditioner doesn't care what your weekend plans are.

0: You know what's funny? 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Because it's 98 degrees now, and your thermostat is saying, good luck. 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
1: 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Sunday afternoon, Adam West hanging with you. You know, I know you might be out washing the car, maybe drying it off. You can shake your butt a little bit. A little dance music for you, all right? A little Justin Timberlake getting you sexy,

B101.5. All of today's best music. Adam West hanging with you on your Sunday afternoon, or day two of your three-day Labor Day weekend. Boy, what a gorgeous day. It's going to be carbon copy. Same as we got today, tomorrow. I cannot wait. It's Ed Sheeran on the beat.

0: all today's best music. It's Malcolm Todd. It's called Earrings. Adam West hanging with you. Sunday afternoon, Tony, he'd be giving away two tickets to the Roller Derby that's happening this Saturday, September 19th, 5 o'clock, Fredericksburg Roller Derby's Team Fury. He's taking on Dutchland Derby Rollers at the Fredericksburg Fieldhouse. And Tony B in the afternoon, he's got your tickets. He's also got tickets to the Stratford Hall and Wine Oyster Festival. That's happening the same weekend, September 19th to 20th. StraffordHall.org for all the details on that. So we got Roller Derby on the 19th. We got the Wine and Oyster Festival 19th and 20th. Tony B's got your weekend plan coming up the weekend of September 19th. I'm just saying. Roller Derby at the Fredericksburg Field. I know I missed the first one. I'm going to try to go to this one. It's got to be a lot of fun. All right, let's do it. Weather Channel forecast. More of today's best music. Shaboozy's getting tipsy. Little Pink. How about some Tame Impala? That's all right. To the Weather Channel forecast. More of today's best music next.
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2: You know what's funny? 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Really? Because it's 98 degrees now, and your thermostat is saying, good luck. 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I'm Keith Larimore with BIM Heating and Cooling. Let's keep your home cool, because your air conditioner doesn't care what your weekend plans are.

101.5, all of today's best music. That's Tame Impala. It's called Dracula. Adam West hanging with you on your Labor Day weekend. What are you doing this Labor Day? Doing a cookout? It's a gorgeous day to be doing a cookout. I'm just saying. Absolutely beautiful Labor Day weekend. Yesterday wasn't as pretty, but today, yeah, it's gorgeous. College football on tonight. I know, ladies, you hate it. Yeah, it was, you know, I already heard it yesterday from my wife. Football's back on already. Hey, what are we doing tonight? There's a game on. What? Already? Yeah. Sorry about that. Anyway, more football on tonight. Big Notre Dame game tonight. A lot of people took Notre Dame to win the national championship, so, yep, never know. They start it tonight. Also, Ole Miss, Louisville tonight. That's another big game, so there you go. College football still abound. And don't forget, next Sunday, yeah, it's the NFL. Tis the season. All right, let's do it. 10 in a row. Commercial-free. Lined up ready for you. We'll kick it off with some Post Malone. He had some help. Bruno Mars, L. King, Teddy Swims, Taylor Swift, Olivia Dean. 10 in a row. Commercial-free. Starts next. Ginger Walker.

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Gotta make it with you on your Sunday evening. You know, it's just a gorgeous evening just to sit outside. Humidity's gone. 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Happy Labor Day. 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

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All of today's best music. Adam hanging with you on your Sunday. Don't forget, coming up after me, 8 o'clock, Rick Dees and the weekly Top 40 Countdown. But first, it's Selena Gomez.

101.5, all of today's best music. Olivia Dean just singing about the man she needs. Adam Westhagen with you. Sunday afternoon, you looking for a job? We've all passed it on 95, the big water tubes, big water slides at Kalahari Resorts. They're going to be opening in 2 months, November, and they're looking to fill 1,400 positions. 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This coming weekend, September 14th and 15th, Germanus Community College, Fredericksburg area campus. Easy for me to say. Yeah, they're going to be there. But like I said, go to our website. It will give you the times and everything. 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All right. If you like today, you're going to love tomorrow. Might be a little

0: 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Man, I will take it. B101.5 Weather Channel forecast coming up. Also, Billie Eilish, Rihanna, Dua Lipa, Ariana Grande. Yeah, they're all coming up after the weather.
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0: 101.5. All of today's best music, Ariana Grande. I know. You know, do you really hate that you made me love you? I'm just saying. I'm just asking for a friend. Adam West hanging with you. Your Sunday evening, getting ready to get out of here. College football on, man. That's where I'm going. I'm going to watch some football. Notre Dame kicking off their national championship title run. A lot of people got them picked. We'll see what they do. But a lot of yucky games yesterday for these favorites. I'm just saying. You know, Rick D's weekly top 40 countdown. He's coming up next. I don't know if he's doing a Labor Day special countdown of the songs of the summer. I don't know. I guess I should have looked at that before, you know, I went on the air. Oh, well. We'll find out together. How about that? Rick D's weekly top 40 countdown coming up next. Hey, if you didn't enjoy today, enjoy tomorrow. Happy Labor Day to you. I'll talk to you next weekend.
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And she's so used to number one. Is she heading there now? Taylor Swift.

and the passion of it all at number one. He puts everything into it and took it all the way to the top of the countdown. Can he do it again? Bruno Mars, Risk It All.